0: 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Czwórka. Polskie Radio.
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3: Me some IRL, I'm on the clock, just give me your ASL. Plan B, baby, it's no big deal. I'm already 10 weeks in maternity. I'm a single mom, I'm not judgmental. In my sweatpants, on some juicy hentai.

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1: Just over the horizon, always the hope, for the first sign to confirm the intuition, oil might be there.
2: I'm trying to pray, God. The good fellas, the hot boys, the plug, the dope sellers, the
3: steelo,
2: kilo, the sky dweller, the

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Coming in hot, check the thermometers. 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Ain't no one stopping this. 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

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I'm winning, so they had to dump that Gatorade. Now I don't give a fuck about my family name.

0: 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Talk to me. Realize that it's real to me.
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And you better have a hat when you rhyme, little buddy, because I'm on your head. I get that wet like ginger wine. Chiropractic crack is fine. How you doing? I'm mighty fine. I'm 2 steps ahead and you too far behind. Do I got stupid written on my face? Get the fuck.

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Do you fear the unknown? You exist, you live, you breathe, you cry, you laugh, being alone, being tired. 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

0: okay.
1: Even if it isn't Mother Earth, says she focused on finding a way. I know that you've been struggling, dealing with self-worth, but watch what you say. Thoughts turn to things like a twinkle in the eye, just let it be fly. I know that you get weary, just keep your spirit alive and let it be.

church was the price of a Lambo. Live life in my sandals, wizard with the words, yeah, I might be a Daniel. JK Rowling, I'm nice with the, nah, wait a second, that might get me canceled. 31 shows in a 2-month stretch, is it too much stress? And they wonder why I do this to myself. Well, I don't do much

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1: What do you think it is?
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You're the salt, I'm the lemon on the top. Heart quicken, south of the river. 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

church was the price of a Lambo. Live life in my sandals, wizard with the words, yeah, I might be a Daniel. JK Rowling, I'm nice with the, nah, wait a second, that might get me canceled. 31 shows in a 2-month stretch, is it too much stress? And they wonder why I do this to myself. Well, I don't do much else.

Czwórka. Polskie Radio. Some of them try to rhyme, but they can't rhyme like this. Some of them try to rhyme, but they can't rhyme like this. Some of them try to rhyme, but they

when all you have is disappearing? What are you left with when the very thing that defines you changes forever? Do you fear the unknown? You exist, you live, you breathe, you cry, you laugh, being alone.

infinite numbers, a book with a million words and ideas. Your tuned piano, a blossoming tree in May, the tallest blade of grass in a field. But really, what I'm trying to say is, how do you define you?